0: You may not have that old Chevelle with a 454 anymore, but listening to us will make you feel like you do.
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1: Well, a little over 20% of you did this today. A little over 20% of you, Scott says, were late for work. Marcia said, just called in. I'm going to be late enough. You know what? I'm just not going to make it. Kathy said, had breakfast, which is close. Karen said, make coffee, which is close. Hit snooze more than once, which is felt. I felt that one. I did. Melanie, I felt that. Karen with the coffee and Kathy with the breakfast. You know what? That's about as close as you can get without being correct. A little over 20% of you, 26% of you, just had a soda for breakfast. You had a soda. What did I have for breakfast today? Well, after I got the kids to school, I came home and I was hungry. I was like, ooh, now's a good time to have breakfast because I didn't have it before I got them to school. So I got my sweet tea and a burrito because, you know, that's what was available. I would have had a soda, but the sweet tea was right there and it was cold.
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0: Van Halen, Central Arkansas's classic rock station, the Point 94.1. And you remember when you were younger and you didn't think that everything in the world was listening to you? Like your phones, flock cameras everywhere, your TV.
1: Is your TV listening to you?
0: Yeah. Yeah. And you thought your cousin was crazy for bringing that up. But you know what? As it turns out, a joint investigation by Gamers Nexus and Level One Techs raised privacy concerns about the LG smart TVs. And according to the investigation, voice command information could be stored locally in plain text. And the letter unopened, then later it's uploaded into your television, reconnects to the internet. So there's a thing called the ACR, Automatic Content Recognition, that identifies what you're watching, including, you know, content coming through external HDMI devices. So, yeah, they're paying attention. Yeah, it's weird. Yeah, when you talk about buying something by your phone, then it starts advertising things to you. That's where we are now. But also, my TV knows I watched 6 straight episodes of One Piece last night. So that's good. We're probably up to, like, I don't know, episode 520 of 1200. Ugh. That's not embarrassing. It's just me and the kids like to watch it. Remember when TVs just sat there and didn't listen to you like your family?
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0: Stones on Central Arkansas's classic rock station, The Point 94.1. And I've said this on the air many a times that I wish coffee tastes as good as it smells. It doesn't. It's bitter, and by the time I make it to where I can drink it, it's mostly khaki and it's cold and it's no longer coffee. It's mostly, I like the cream and sugar, as it turns out, not the coffee. But here's the thing. Researchers in South Korea found a way to use coffee grounds as building insulation. The heated spent grounds, which, by the way, name of my band, Spent Grounds, create a lightweight charcoal-like material filled with enough little tiny air pockets that make it harder for heat to travel through the material. So, delicious-smelling houses that are fully insulated. My house is going to be at a medium roast, and it's very vintage.
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2: 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And here's the thing. This song and the next two songs tell a story. What is that story? We'll find out together on The Point 94.1's Rock and Roll Road Trip.

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0: 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Back in the Saddle, Loving an Elevator, and Dream On, Aerosmith.
1: Yeah.
0: Three Aerosmith songs in a row for the Rock and Roll Road Trip. Why? It's Joe Perry's birthday. Three from Aerosmith. Nice. 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

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And this year's summer box office set an all-time record of $4.67 billion. Great job, everybody. You too, Supergirl, for having a movie. Apparently. Beatles. 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

0: GNR on Central Arkansas's Classic Rock Station, the Point 94.1. And all right, this is going to be a weird conversation, but here we are, all adults. And apparently, if you're over 60, I'm looking at you, waking up once during the night to use the restroom. That's common. That is. Twice or more? Oh, hey. I want to take note because age plays a role because our bodies change how they regulate. This is directly from it. Urine production at night. Sounds gross. It's very technical. Sounds gross. By the way, this is not a weird ad. I'm not going to be telling you about something to take to keep you from this. I'm only bringing this up because it was something I feel like we need to discuss. Because my dad tells me stories like this all the time. And my dad, full boomer, me, Gen X. And I'll tell you what I told him. After the whole thing, it talks about, you know, you got to take care of yourself and all the different stuff that could be leading to it, sleep disorders, prostate problems, diabetes, fluid retention, you know, all that stuff. My dad said something to me. He goes, "You'll see." I'm like, "Maybe." And I told him the other day, I go, "Dad, I'm not at your age yet. I'm not there. I don't wake up multiple times a night. But I am gray-bearded Gen X. I don't always have to use a bathroom, but I always can. That's how old I am."
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1: Hey, did you know Robert Probst invented the modern-day office cubicle in 1968? 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Anyway, it originated in ancient India as a way to teach morals and karma to kids. The ladders signified good deeds, and snakes represent the bad things we do.
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It's Kramer, and I read today that Quaaludes are making a comeback. Yeah. Quaaludes, not the Honda car. Those are Preludes. Just to clarify, here's Manfred and Mann.

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0: Pat Benatar's On The Point, 94.1. Hey, it's Kramer. And a teenager in Belgium did what every teenager eventually wants to do. Now, it's weirder now. The newer generations, Gen Alpha, Gen Z, and even younger millennials didn't care about getting the driver's license right at 16. It's strange. But this guy was looking forward to it. He got his driver's license, and then less than a mile with his brand new license, got pulled over for speeding, and as a punishment, immediately lost his license. He got his license and the sweet, sweet freedom for less than a mile. His dad had to drive him to the police station to deal with the license fee, license he just lost. Wasn't really a driver's license at that point. It was like a free trial that expired immediately.
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Central Arkansas's Classic Rock Station, the Point 94.1. And Russia and North Korea just opened up the first road bridge across the shared border. It's like an 80s movie come to life right now. Like I need all the Wolverines to come hang out. Red Dawn reference. OG Red Dawn. Not the remake. That one was weird. OG. Rod Stewart on the Point 94.1.

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0: Tom Petty, jamming me. Central Arkansas's classic rock station, The Point 94.1, straight out the vault for Eric. And Eric's like, hey, can you play Jamming Me? I'm like, yeah, it's in the vault. Hey, do you want the live version? Because Jeff Allen put that in there. We got both versions. You're like, live version. I'm like, yeah, I like that. Because here's the thing about the vault. It's where deep cuts live. It's where B-sides are. It's what song do you need to have a great day? Well, let me know right now. Email me what song you'd like for us to pull out the vault. Kramer at KKPT.com.
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And the August jobs report just came out, and it is stronger than expected, but not in the way you would expect. It's the jobs have been doing CrossFit, and apparently August jobs hit their personal best in bench. There might be juicing, though. I'm sorry, what? That's not what strong means? But August is out here getting gains. I'll see myself out. Genesis, The Point 94.1.

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0: Night Ranger, Central Arkansas's classic rock station, the Point 94.1. And please say One California Pizza Place as something considerably stronger than extra pepperonis in a bag. A 50-year-old man has been indicted after authorities discovered more than 40 pounds of methamphetamines connected to a pizza business near Fresno. Investigators reported finding two handguns and more than $11,000 in cash. And the suspect claimed, look, I haven't sold drugs in months. I'm just holding this for a friend. It's kind of like when you watch old school cops and they're like, hey, this is in your pocket. Oh, these aren't my pants. Those aren't your pants? Nah, not my pants. I think holding it for a friend is like the official slogan of every police evidence room, right?
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0: 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I think he's blaming the Spider-Man series he was in. Spider-Noir.
1: Who? What? 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

0: Corner, Central Arkansas's classic rock station, the Point 94.1. How loudly would you have to scream if you wanted to summon the police? It's not something that the 30-year-old in Scotland wanted to do, but it's what happened. You see, five police officers showed up after they heard reports of screaming and nobody was attacking her. It was a massive spider in the bedroom, and all the police officers also screamed. It was a big spider.
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It's Kramer wrapping it up for the day. I want you to go out there, enjoy yourself, be better, be present. We'll see you tomorrow to wrap up a work week on The Point 94.1. Shine on.

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5: Us know you're here. 601 coming up on 602. Bill Benton Bill's here. Boy, he's been up and at it early. Where's the coffee? Where's the Tylenol? Ken from Texas, Sherwood, Nick, Sean, Caterpillar, Mike, James, Walt, Dave, Laurie, Curtis, Hogg from Maumelle, Ricky, Rick, Keller, Red-Bearded Joe, Mark, Tracy, Cindy, Bob, Billy number one, Kevin, JC, Mike from the airbase, Jody, John, Gary, Sean, Stan, Jesse, Steve, Scott, Joseph, Robert, Top, Lynn. Good to see you, Lynn. Kaysen's here with all the pictures. Ron, James, and Maumelle. Lee, Jeremy, Karen number one, another Sean. It is Friday. It's also the 25th anniversary of the 9/11 attacks on the World Trade Center, the Pentagon, in Shanksville, Pennsylvania. Dale also riding with us. I just want to give you guys a heads up. We will do our tribute later this morning to mark this day. It is the day that we all, for those of us that were on the air 25 years ago, we all vowed, promised, and said, as long as we're able to do this, we are never, ever, ever going to forget. And we're going to hold to that. But that'll come up a little later on this morning. Hope everybody is doing well this happy Friday in that sense. Not so happy in the other. But let's move on. Get the day underway. 603. It's Journey. Don't stop believing. Got to keep the faith. Good morning, you beautiful people.

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0: 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Central Arkansas's home for the greatest music ever made. 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
1: 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McGee Insurance, North Little Rock. Today is going to be obviously a different day. Some of the focus of our attention this morning, as it should be, is going to be focused on the 25th anniversary of the terrorist attacks on our country. The World Trade Center, the Pentagon, and a field, hallowed ground in Shanksville, Pennsylvania, happened on this day, 2001. And I'm reading some of your text messages, letting me know where you were on that day. Some of you were in grade school. Some of you were at work. So let us know where you were on this day 25 years ago. Birthdays today: Virginia Madsen, 65. Christy McNichol, 64. Harry Connick Jr. is 59. Now, I mentioned earlier that a little later this morning, we'll do our tribute to honor this day. We're going to break from our regularly scheduled programming to do that. But here are some things that I have found out just in the last few weeks. One-third of our country, one-third of the population of this country was born after September 11th, 2001. And I thought about that for a minute, and I thought, that's exactly the way it is in my family. Our two older kids were in grade school, elementary school, and our youngest hadn't even been born yet. 2,977 people died in the attacks, and since, nearly 10,000 documented cases of people who have died as a result of the attacks from the dust and the toxins that were in the air. Those people are first responders, law enforcement officers, ordinary folks who survived the attacks, and the workers at Ground Zero and the rescue and recovery efforts that followed in the years that followed. And there are people that are still coming down with illnesses related to the September 11th attacks. Of the people that died that day, 441 were first responders, firefighters, EMTs, ELOs. 184 died at the Pentagon, and 40 died on that flight that crashed in Shanksville, Pennsylvania. And there are still 1,100 victims whose remains have not been found from the World Trade Center site. So it is a somber day indeed. Checking your forecast for today, or actually checking traffic. I don't see any issues on the roads. It looks like everything is clear at this point. But if that changes, please let us know so we can get the word out to everybody else. 501-614-9410. We've got rain in the forecast for today. Hopeful that it was going to hit last night. It didn't. It did rain a little bit here in town, up Cantrell, Mississippi area. But looks like we've got more of it on the way today with a high around 90. Should be tapering off by tomorrow morning. Tomorrow, sunshine 94. And then back to the heat for Sunday. Just can't get to break, can we? Right now it's cloudy and 75.
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The Point 94.1, 631, Rick and Dawnless, Dawn of the North. Hopefully back on Monday, barring no bear problems. TLO, Don't Bring Me Down, variety show on the way next. Hold on.

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0: 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Rainbow restores, you recover. Here's your question for the variety show. Mick Jones, a foreigner, claimed that this foreigner song was about Elvis Presley. What song is it? Text in. Text line's open. 501-614-9410. Tell us what foreigner song you think that is. Mick Jones, a foreigner, claimed that this song was about Elvis. Things you didn't know until you did. Nothing going on traffic-wise, but if you do see anything, let us know. Same number, 501-614-9410. And if you're so inclined, we'd love to hear from you. Let us know what it is that you were doing on this day 25 years ago. Text that in also, as we are going to memorialize this day probably after 8:15 here this morning, because we've got some things to get to before we can get to that. But do let us know. It's good to hear from you. What it was you were doing on this day 25 years ago. You think you know the answer? You think you know what song this is? Mick Jones said was about Elvis Presley. Text that in. You'll find out in a few minutes.
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1: Rick and Dawn. 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

the point, 94.1, 649. Yes, if you said Dirty White Boy from Foreigner, Mick Jones said, claims that that song was about Elvis. You are correct. Blue Oyster Cult, Don't Fear the Reaper from the point.

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1: All right, taking a look at the map here this morning. Everything else looks pretty clear. Alexander Squeeze is getting underway, but I did get a phone call about 67 North, exit 5. Somebody has lost their plastic containers, their storage bins. So if you're traveling that way, please, please be careful. If you see anything else that's going on traffic-wise, feel free to give me a jingle or drop us a text. Even if it's a talky text, if it's safe to do so, 501-614-9410. I'm going through your comments about where you were 25 years ago today. And several of you have dropped some songs that you would like to hear to honor this day. And if you're so inclined, please drop the songs on there. We'll break a few eggs. Today's one of those days that it's important to punch folks right in the heart because, you know, we made a vow 25 years ago that we would never forget. Let's roll. And if we don't do our part to make sure that we don't forget, it's going to fade. You can't let that happen. Speaking of let's roll, I was working at another radio station across town many years ago and did the memorial. There are two really, really, I'm a very blessed man. Don't misunderstand what I'm going to tell you. I've got a beautiful family, three terrific kids, and they are my entire motivation for what I do every single day, helping to pass on that legacy of who we are. But there are two really difficult days for me on the air when I come in and do what I do. Memorial Day and today. But truthfully, both days are about you and honoring that sacrifice and honoring those people. So if there is something you would like to hear today to help do that, drop that on the text line also. We'll break a few eggs. If we've got it, we'll do it. 501-614-9410.
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the Point, 94.1707 Aerosmith, Walk This Way, and I believe she's on her way. Betsy's going to be coming in later this morning with our Friday's friend from the Friends of the Animal Village. Today, bringing a little rescue kitty, and what a great story. You're going to want to hear this. We'll get to Trivia Ridiculous here in just a few minutes, brought to you by the Electric Cooperatives of Arkansas. Right now, Foo Fighters. My hero. Boy, do I have a lot of them.

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1: All right, looking at the map here this morning, let's see where we are, how we sit. Looks like everything is moving along nicely. Please do be careful out there. If you do see any problems, 501-614-9410. We do have some rain in the forecast for today, a pretty good chance as the day progresses. Today's high, going to be a very comfortable 90. Clearing out by tonight, possibly some showers first thing tomorrow. We'll see how this works out. Sunshine tomorrow for the back half of Saturday with a high around 94. Upper 90s, heat coming back on Sunday. And also kind of Monday, but definitely by Tuesday. Not out of our system just yet. Right now, it's cloudy and 75. There's Chuck the promo guy.
2: Hey, buddy.
1: So, Betsy's coming in with a rescue kitty.
3: I saw the picture.
1: Interesting thing. I was talking to one of our coworkers yesterday. Okay. And she said, Betsy never brings cats. I said, well, she does.
2: Yeah.
1: I said, but she said, because, you know, it would be nice if she brought a kitten. Well, then I'm sitting there last night and Betsy sends the text about this kitty.
2: Yeah.
1: With a great story. I know I'm teasing it. No, there's a great story about the kitty.
2: Oh, okay.
1: Which I know I'm kind of teasing it.
2: But she brings kittens all the time.
1: Well, not as often as she brings dogs, but, you know. So I sent our coworker a text. I said, hey, look who Betsy's bringing in tomorrow.
2: Yeah.
1: And she replied, Rick, stop it. Yeah. All right, congratulations to Suzanne. Suzanne, the latest recipient of a paper crown of knowledge. She knew, as many of you did, the majority of people that are struck by lightning, Chuck.
2: What now? Say again.
1: The majority of people who are struck by lightning are...
2: Close to trees?
1: No.
2: Tall?
1: Men. 80%.
2: Well, it's because we're stupid.
1: Well, we are.
2: Because we're the ones that walk outside and
1: exactly.
2: Look up at the storm.
1: I don't see a tornado. Where
2: is that?
1: Suddenly zip zap. Okay, that's a little close to home.
2: Yep.
1: All right, the Electric Cooperatives of Arkansas brings you Triviadiculous every day in conjunction with our friends at Arkansas Mailing Services. Here we go with today's...
0: The Electric Cooperatives of Arkansas present Triviadiculous with Rick and Don on the Point 94.1. This is your chance at a genuine paper crown of knowledge. Electric Cooperatives of Arkansas, better connected, together. Nothing matters more.
1: Speaking of which, have you heard from Don?
3: No.
1: Directly?
3: No.
1: It's amazing. It was all the way up there to look for bears and moose, and all she finds is a Bucky's.
2: Go figure.
1: Right? She's probably still in Bucky's. Maybe that's why we haven't heard from her. All right, here's your question for today. We throw away, in this country, nearly 600 of these every second, which seems kind of high to me.
2: How many?
1: 600 every second. About 600 every second. We throw away about 600 every second.
2: Cigarette butts.
1: That's a lot. No, it's not cigarette butts. I know you're sort of on this tirade about cigarette butts.

0: You're just not going to pick up what I'm putting down?
1: Huh? What?
0: About your tirade about cigarette butts?
1: Oh, no.
0: Okay. Water bottles, Walmart bags, cups. We throw away a lot of stuff, don't we?
2: Yeah.
0: Trash bags.
2: Trash bags.
0: Plastic containers. Pizza boxes. Napkins. Napkins. Napkins. Napkins. Napkins. Tissues.
1: Aluminum cans.
0: K-cups.
1: Oh, don't get me started on
0: Q-tips. Empty toilet paper rolls.
2: Love it.
0: No, we don't. We don't throw them away. We just leave them on the counter for the next person.
1: On the roll.
0: Yes, exactly. So, did you not see that? Yeah, I saw that. That's why I put the new toilet paper on the counter next to the toilet.
1: Yes.
0: I saw it. All right. We have correct answers. You ready for this?
1: Yeah.
0: We throw away nearly 600 diapers.
1: I was going to say diapers.
0: Every second. That's a lot.
1: Half of them are in the parking lot at Kroger.
0: Oy, ha! In a Walmart bag with a plastic cup.
1: Mm. Not always in a bag.
0: What Kroger store are you going to?
1: You know my Kroger store. No. That's a little high, but from time to time I get out of my car, walk into the store, and there's a diaper. Somebody's dirty diaper that they've changed the babe.
0: I just don't get that.
1: No, it's dumb.
0: Yeah, I know. I was coming into the office earlier this week and coming across the bridge over here by Wright's. It looked like somebody just chucked whatever it was they were eating out of a bag and their plastic cup and just chucked the whole thing out the window.
1: Out the window. Yeah. It's too messy to keep in your car, but God knows everybody else wants
0: I mean, you've got a bag. You can put it all in the bag and then
1: in the bag.
0: Put it in. Yeah, people.
1: Yeah. Wait till you get home and put it in the trash.
0: Or just wait till you get somewhere. Going. Find a dumpster, anything.
1: Put it in the garbage.
0: All right, I'll go through the text line, see who it is that got there first, and see who is going to be today's recipient of a paper crown of knowledge from the Electric Cooperatives of Arkansas.
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2: Hey!

the Point 94.1 Ask It and Answer Trivia Ridiculous. We in this country throw away nearly 600 diapers per second. Man, that's a lot. You're going to have a chance to meet this little twitch over here in a few minutes.

0: Lonely is the Night. We've got rain. People telling me we got rain. It's raining. Ah!
1: Had to happen at some point.
0: 7:40, Rick and Dawn in the morning. Dawn, who knows what Dawn's doing or where she's at. I even asked her. I said, hey, can you send us pictures of, you know, what you're doing and all that stuff, and so we can get them over on the Facebook page?
2: Yeah.
0: And haven't heard from her since. I just hope everything's okay.
2: Yeah.
0: All right, let's check traffic here this morning. We've got an accident. 40 westbound, mile marker 116, 117, right up there around Menifee. It's in that one weird spot where we seem to have a lot of these. That's the only other issue that we've got traffic-wise, but if you see something, 501-614-9410. Betsy's in the house. Betsy's in the house with...
2: Good morning.
0: Chuck the promo guy and Stormy D.
2: Stormy.
0: Yep. Because there's a fantastic story, and
2: yes.
0: I really hope, by the way, that our coworker that was inquiring about the cats yesterday is listening, because I'm telling you, this is serendipity.
2: Yes, it very may well be.
0: What, you don't want to wear headphones today?
2: Well, Dawn's not here, so okay, I'll wear them. Here we go. All right. Good.
0: Listen, yep. Yeah. I mean, if you're going to be in the studio, you've got to play the part, Betsy.
2: Okay.
0: Otherwise, you know, people start to question.
2: I mean, I was wearing them in a way.
0: Questioning your credibility. All right. Let's talk about Stormy.
2: Yes. So Stormy was rescued from a storm drain about 5 weeks ago. One of the hottest days of the summer, this group of people came together and spent all day trying to get her out of the storm drain.
0: Wow.
2: And finally got her. I mean, it truly was a Herculean effort. Many thanks to all of those who helped with that effort. Thankfully, they were able to get her out safely and to the Little Rock Animal Village. And she has been in a foster home for the last several weeks, getting big and healthy and healing. And she is now ready to be adopted.
0: And you said she's already been spayed.
2: Yes, she was spayed yesterday, okay. So she's ready to
0: so
2: go.
0: So she is ready to
2: she
0: go.
2: She can leave the shelter today.
0: She is a little fireball.
2: Yeah, she's got a lot of personality.
0: Having a great time in
2: she's
0: here.
2: Super playful, but she's also, like, really friendly and affectionate. I mean,
0: yeah.
2: She got to sleep in the big bed last night, and she just was curled up right next to me all night, didn't move. She's so cute. She's a great little cat.
0: Little gray tabby?
2: Mm-hmm.
0: Okay.
2: Yeah.
0: You guys better get in touch with Betsy, mm-hmm. because I have a feeling that when Sabrina sees this and then finds out that the guy that rescued this kitty,
2: yes.
0: What was his name?
2: So there was a friend of mine named Preston was involved in the rescue.
0: Uh-huh.
2: Effort, and Sabrina's partner?
0: Yes.
2: Husband is named Preston. So,
0: yes. See there?
2: Yeah.
0: See?
2: It might be fate, Sabrina.
0: Yeah, I think it is. I things don't happen by accident.
2: That's right.
0: So... All right, but she is ready to go, and the shelter is going to be open today.
2: Yes.
0: Okay.
2: We'll be back there in about 20 minutes or so.
0: And the shelter opens for adoptions at 10?
2: Well, if you want to just meet one specific animal, you can do that as soon as they open for business at 8.
0: Okay.
2: If you want to meet multiple available animals, you have to wait until the kennels open to the public at 10:30.
0: All right.
2: And they're open until 5.
0: Flo that you had in last week, she got a home.
2: Yes.
0: Good. Awesome. All right.
2: Yeah.
0: She was a sweet pup.
2: Yeah.
0: All right, so Betsy's number is 501-725-0250 if you're interested. Anything going on at the shelter this weekend?
2: Not this weekend, but October 25th, we're having our annual Doggy Paddle Day fundraiser for Little Rock
0: Animal Village. Again?
2: It is.
0: Man.
2: It's already upon us. So October 25th,
0: okay.
2: 1 to 4 at Jim Daly Fitness Center, a.k.a. War Memorial Pool. You can bring your dog to swim in the outdoor pool. It's so much fun. It's $10 per dog. Humans get in free. So if you just want to come and watch and join in on the fun, you're more than welcome to. We love spectators. It's a lot of fun. It's well-organized chaos. The good kind.
0: That's the best kind.
2: Yeah.
0: Yes.
2: Yeah.
0: Organized chaos is always the best kind. All right, let's see if we can find a home for Stormy. 501-725-0250. Anything else you want to add?
2: Spay and neuter your pets, please. We have low-cost programs that can allow you to do that for less than $100.
0: And they can find out more about that by calling you?
2: Yep. Or okay. It's there's info on Friends Animal Village website, or just Google low-cost spay neuter program Little Rock. Or
0: what about microchipping?
2: Microchipping, the low-cost places usually do that too. But even at your vet, it's not that expensive.
0: It's really not.
2: Yeah. So.
0: And the dogs don't mind.
2: No.
0: Yeah.
2: Must
0: do they micro? Did they microchip cats?
2: Absolutely.
0: Okay.
2: Yep, she's microchipped.
0: Oh.
2: Yeah.
0: Is that what that lump is on the back of her? No, I'm kidding. I'm kidding. That's not a microchip. That's an air tag.
2: An air tag. Yeah, no.
0: All right.
2: No, they're not, they're
0: call
2: not
0: Betsy, 501-725-0250. We'll see you next week?
2: Yes, sir.
0: Okay, sounds good. Let's see if we can find a home for Stormy, 745.
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0: Hey, it's Rick Steele. I think we can agree that summer is way better when your body actually cooperates. Because if joint pain is slowing you down, whether it's your knees, hips, shoulders, or back, you're probably missing out on the best parts of summer. 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
1: 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And when you make that call, you're going to talk to real people who are going to give you that quote. Check out all their five-star reviews, too. They're very proud of that. They should be, because they provide great customer service, helping out folks just like you and me. On this day in history, we know what today is. Today marks the 20th. Can you believe it's been 25 years? That is one day that lasted every day for 25 years. 25th anniversary of the terrorist attacks on our country, the World Trade Center, the Pentagon, and a field in Shanksville, Pennsylvania. Going to be doing our, my, your memorial coming up a little after 8:15, so hang tight. Birthdays, Virginia Madsen, 65, Chrissy McNichol, 64, Harry Connick Jr. is 59. Still working that accident up there between Menifee and Morrilton. Oh, wait, this is a different one. Right there at Plumerville. 40 westbound, mile marker 113, left shoulder, right shoulder. So please be careful getting through there. Looks like everything else is moving right along. Very light today. If you see any problems with traffic, 501-614-9410. We've got a couple of tickets for you to go to Wingstock 2026 tomorrow at Simmons Bank Arena. Go wreck your face with some delicious chicken wings. You'll have a chance to win those coming up for Game Show to Go here in about 15 minutes.
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1: All right, taking a look at the map here this morning. It seems to be relatively light. We do have an accident now, a new one. This is 430 southbound, right around mile marker 10. Actually, a disabled vehicle. So it's on the right shoulder, but do be careful getting through there. At Diamond up there on 40 West, mile marker 113, right there at Plumerville. It's on the left shoulder, the right shoulder. So getting through there, please exercise some caution. Now, a little further upstream, this one's at mile marker 81, 40 eastbound, left lane, left shoulder up in Russellville. That's the only issues we've got at this point. But if you see something, 501-614-9410, please do. If it's safe to do so, let us know so we can get the word out. We have some sprinkles here at the studios. I know it's been raining off and on in different parts around Central Arkansas, but finally we've got a little bit of rain. Today's high, rain's going to be in the forecast. Looks like chances increasing later in the afternoon. Today's high around 90. Sunshine back with us tomorrow, 94. Upper 90s on Sunday. And looks like Monday, mid-90s with sunshine. Right now, light rain, cloudy. I was leaving the office yesterday, and I walked out through the parking lot, and I thought something was going wrong with our air conditioner up on the roof because there were sprinkles hitting me. I'm like, oh, no. I looked up. There was one cloud right straight up above that was just raining on that section of the parking lot. Everywhere else was sunny. That's the weirdest thing. All right. Light rain, cloudy, 76.
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1: A couple of tickets for you to go to Wingstock tomorrow, Simmons Bank Arena. If you want to go, we've got a chance for you to go. We're going to spin Dawn's wheel of nearly impossible random trivia. I don't think it's going to be all that hard. Since Dawn left town and left it up to me. You know me. I like easy. Oh. This is going to be no problem. So if you want to go, first correct answer on the text line, 501-614-9410. If you're just playing for fun, drop that in the text line as well. Let us know so we can move on to somebody that wants to go to Wingstock 2026. Brought to you by the Poultry Federation, Simmons Bank Arena. Your chance to go wreck your face tomorrow. Kennedy's going to be out there also. What does a haberdashery sell? If you went into a haberdashery, what would you be looking to buy? 501-614-9410 in 3, 2, 1. Bingo. Right there. It didn't take long at all. I knew it wouldn't. If you walked into a haberdashery, you might be looking to buy a hat. Haberdashers make hats and haberdasheries sell them. All right, we'll get you fixed up with those tickets to go to Wingstock 2026. I do want to acknowledge all of you who texted in this morning to say what it was you were doing 25 years ago today. Kevin said he was laying hardwood flooring when it came across his police scanner. Cindy says she was working at a paper company in Arizona. I think everybody just stopped. Wait, what am I looking at? Yes. James said he was stationed in D.C., lost two friends in the Pentagon. Daughter and I were on our way home from Minot Air Force Base, just north of Kansas City. Dropped off my two youngest kids at elementary school and went home and started folding laundry, sitting in my third grade classroom. Mr. Johnson's second hour seventh grade earth science class when he told us the news. Man. I was sitting there, got up that morning. It was a beautiful September morning, too. Gosh, it was beautiful. Stunning how beautiful it was. Late summer, early fall, you knew. You could kind of feel it. Temperature wasn't real hot. And you knew just around the corner, Halloween, everybody getting excited. The boss was in school at the time. We had two kids at the time. They were both getting ready for school. And I walk out with a cup of coffee and look at the TV. And she said, yeah, I don't know what's going on, but I think a plane accidentally flew into one of the Twin Towers. And I see this long stream of smoke. And I'm like, what? Because at first I thought maybe they were filming a movie. We were watching the Today Show. And as I'm sitting there, I watch the other plane fly into the other building. And it was the... I didn't leave the house for the next hour. Because we didn't know what was going on. And I remember driving in, looking up at the sky. There wasn't a plane in the sky. I've never seen that before in my life. And haven't since. Not a single plane in the sky. And then got to work. We were over there in the building off Colonel Glenn. And all of us shocked, stunned. It is the, it was one day that has lasted every day. And it's going to ride with us for as long as we're here. So we made a solemn vow, all of us did, me, you, and everybody else, that we were never going to forget. And we're not going to. I hope. I'm starting to see a little bit of rounding of the edges where it seems to be slipping out of our discussion these days, which that's the passage of time, but we've got to do our part. Our tribute coming up in just minutes.
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11: You know, getting back to school, I remember a teacher that I had. Now, I went through the seventh grade. I went to the seventh grade. I left home when I was 10 years old because I was hungry. And I used to, this is true. I work in the summer and I go to school in the winter. But I had this one teacher. It was the principal of the Harrison School in Vincennes, Indiana. To me, this was the greatest teacher, a real sage of my time, anyhow. He had such wisdom. And we were all reciting the Pledge of Allegiance one day. And he walked over, this little old teacher. Mr. Laswell was his name. Mr. Laswell, and he says, he says, I've been listening to you boys and girls recite the Pledge of Allegiance all semester, and it seems as though it's becoming monotonous to you. If I may I recite it and try to explain to you the meaning of each word? I, me, an individual, a committee of one, pledge, dedicate all of my worldly goods to give without self-pity. Allegiance, my love and my devotion to the flag, our standard, old glory, a symbol of freedom. Wherever she waves, there's respect, because your loyalty has given her a dignity that shouts, freedom is everybody's job. United, that means that we have all come together. States, individual communities that have united into 48 great states. 48 individual communities with pride and dignity and purpose. All divided with imaginary boundaries, yet united to a common purpose. And that's love for country. And to the Republic. Republic. A state in which sovereign power is invested in representative chosen by the people to govern. And government is the people. And it's from the people to the leaders, not from the leaders to the people, for which it stands. One nation, meaning so blessed by God, indivisible, incapable of being divided, with liberty, which is freedom, the right of power to live one's own life, without threats, fear, or some sort of retaliation. And justice, the principle or qualities of dealing fairly with others. For all. For all. Which means, boys and girls, it's as much your country as it is mine. And now, boys and girls, let me hear you recite the pledge of allegiance. I pledge allegiance to the flag of the United States of America and to the Republic for which it stands, one nation, indivisible, with liberty and justice for all. Since I was a small boy, two states have been added to our country, and two words have been added to the Pledge of Allegiance. Under God. Wouldn't it be a pity if someone said that is a prayer and that would be eliminated from schools too?

say you'll never forget where you were when you heard the news on September 11th, 2001. Neither will I. I was on the 110th floor in a smoke-filled room with a man who called his wife to say goodbye. I held his fingers steady as he dialed. I gave him the peace to say, "Honey, I'm not going to make it. But it's okay. I'm ready to go." I was with his wife when he called as she fed breakfast to their children. I held her up as she tried to understand his words. And as she realized he wasn't coming home that night, I was in the stairwell of the 23rd floor when a woman cried out to me for help. "I've been knocking on the door of your heart for 50 years. I said, "Of course, I'll show you the way home. Only believe in me now." I was at the base of the building when the priest ministered to the injured and devastated souls. I took him home to tend his flock in heaven. He heard my voice and answered. I was on all four of those planes, in every seat, with every prayer. I was with the crew as they were overtaken. I was in the very hearts of the believers there.

Some sought me with their last breath. Some couldn't hear me calling to them through the smoke and flames. Come to me, this way. Take my hand. Some chose, for the final time, to ignore me. But I was there. I did not place you in the tower that day. You may not know why, but I do. However, if you were there in that explosive moment in time, would you have reached for me? September 11th, 2001 was not the end of the journey for you. But someday your journey will end, and I'll be there for you as well. Seek me now while I may be found. Then, at any moment, you know you're ready to go. I will be in the stairwell of your final moments.

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Ah, your boss may repeat themselves all day, but we don't. The Point 94.1 is cranking up the classic rock with a no-repeat workday. One song after another, and never the same song twice.

0: got me under pressure.
1: Well, you asked me to break a couple of eggs, so we did. So thank you very much for your input on our September 11th tribute. Got to hear some Alan Jackson. Got to hear some Toby Keith. If I had time, I'd play more. Throw some, slip some notes over to Kennedy so he can do some as well. It's a big day. And, you know, looking at what some of you have had to say, we made a vow that we weren't going to forget. And we all have to do our part to live our best life and make sure that we don't. Checking your forecast. Well, it looks like we got the rain that we've been waiting on. Is there any reason why it has to come all at once? Or can we just have like a light shower here and there? We'll take it. Not complaining. More rain in the forecast today with a high of 90. And I don't think we're going to get there. Sunshine by later tomorrow, mid-90s. And then looks like Sunday, the heat's coming back. Upper 90s. Monday, sunshine, mid-90s. We're going to stay right about there. Right now, we've got rain, 77.
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0: Corey Hart. Sunglasses at Night from The Point 94.1. So back to, you know, what today is, what today means, and why it is that we need to remember this day. Keep a little bit in your heart every day. I was just telling somebody years ago when I was across town, I was doing the September 11th tribute over there, and the phone rang. And it was the wife of one of the guys that stormed the cockpit on Flight 93, Tom Burnett. And she was in tears, thanking me and us for doing this. And it just reinforced why it is that we all need to carry a little bit of this day with us every single day. 9/11/2001 was one day that is a part of every day, and it needs to stay that way. And the boss and I, you know, raised our children. And as a matter of fact, the littlest ranch hand at school, they do a stair climb every year in honor of today. Yesterday, they put out 2,977 little flags on campus. So it's important, and it's important for all of us. And it is the one thing that keeps us all very tightly bound together. Somebody commented earlier this morning, it was one day when we actually got along with each other. Well, actually, it was a time period. It was a window where we were all Americans, and we were all working for the same thing in the right direction. And we need to get back to that as best we can. All right, 9:27.
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0: Night Ranger, don't tell me you love me. All right, we've got some rain. Boy, it feels good out there. It looks good out there. Checking traffic. Eh, a couple of diamonds that were on the map earlier are not there now. There is one on there now, though. And this one just popped up not long ago. This is 430 southbound, exit 13B. It's an accident there on the right shoulder. I think they've got to move over to the right shoulder. Yeah, that's all I see on the map right now. That's it. I do want to tell all of you, though. We are so appreciative of you guys letting us be a part of your day. All of us. Me, Dawn, Jeff, Mike, Dennis. The whole bunch, the whole fun bunch, and everybody else up here that we work with on a daily basis. We are so grateful to have you guys a part of what it is we do. So that being said, do get home safely to the ones that love you and the ones you love the most. And I'll see you back here tomorrow morning at 7. Kennedy's going to be out at Wingstop tomorrow. Not a broadcast. Jeff's out broadcasting from somewhere tomorrow. And you'll hear from him coming up shortly. I think he's up in Branson. Branson. It's a fun place to go. Fun place to be. All right, that's it. We'll see you back here tomorrow morning at 7. Till then, have a great day, everybody.
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1: Hey, it's 10:15. There we go. It's 10:15 on your Friday, and I'm live in Branson today. The Full Throttle Branson Bike Week Harley-Davidson Hog Rally presented by TC's Midtown Grill at Conway. They're making this broadcast possible. We are going to be on the air till 3 o'clock today, 10 to 1 tomorrow. Beautiful day starting off here in Branson. I came in last night, and much to my surprise, I get a text from Thomas from TC's Midtown Grill, who decided to ride up here at the last minute. So he's sitting here with me right now. This rally in downtown Branson going on now through Saturday. If you're looking for me, if you've got somebody coming up here to Branson, tell them where the main stage is, where all the bands are going to be playing, and I've got the schedule of bands too. Jackal plays tomorrow night. That main stage, there's a big white tent next to the stage, and right at the end of that tent, there's a big white building that says Ice House. If you walk in the front door of the Ice House, I'm the first thing you're going to see. Right inside the door, just directly across from the main stage down here at the landing. It's something else to see. They've got streets blocked off. Of course, Main Street that comes down the hill is a steep incline, so they park classic cars all up and down that stretch of Main Street. So there's beautiful cars and trucks, hot rods, vintage cars, and then bike parking down at the bottom of the hill. National Hog Rally, Hog Check-In. They've got perks for Hog members. I know the Little Rock Hog Chapter left out this morning to ride up here. Looking forward to seeing those guys. It's going to be a fun weekend. Do have accidents, though. A couple of things. 430 is a focus point right now. North Little Rock, 430 southbound, exit 13B. We have a crash that is real close to the I-40 intersection. The bigger problem is going to be 430 exit 8 southbound. That's affecting all southbound lanes right before 6:30. I got a text saying it was the exit to get onto 6:30 down to one lane. That the only lane open is the center line. Thank you, Joe, for clarifying that. So 4:30 southbound right before 6:30 is a real problem area right now. I'll keep an eye on traffic from up here in Branson. I got AC/DC next. We're live in Branson, Full Throttle Branson Bike Week, the Harley-Davidson Hog Rally presented by TC's Midtown Grill in Conway, bringing you all the action on The Point.
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1: 10:37 on this Friday, and I mentioned that traffic earlier on 4:30. That has become a real mess because now it is backed up all the way to Cantrell. From Cantrell down to 6:30, it is a parking lot. That accident right there at exit 8, it's the center and the right lane impacted, but it's caused traffic to back up all the way up the hill on 4:30. So I'd avoid 4:30 south north of 6:30 for the meantime. We're live at Branson this morning. TC's Midtown Grill in Conway presenting this broadcast at the Full Throttle Branson Bike Week Harley Davidson Hog Rally. We're inside the Ice House, which is a building that is directly between the Full Throttle Distillery and the main entertainment stage. Michael Ballard has procured these two buildings, and if you walk in here where I'm at, they've got merch, they've got free tasting of their moonshines and their other spirits. They've got T-shirts, they've got, you know, stuff for sale. It's a really cool building. If you come up here, come into the Ice House, you're going to see me as soon as you walk in the door. And we're up here until 3 today. Hole in the headline. Just right around the corner. First, let's do some Survivor.
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1: 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Actual news headline here. There's something missing. You get a chance to tell me what it is on the Point text line, 501-614-9410. And, you know, the first correct choice, you get bragging rights for this Friday. Man who ate blank during robbery gets stuck in window. Man who ate blank during robbery gets stuck in window. Was it A, pizza, B, waffles, or C, pies? We'll come back with the answer after this on The Point.
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1: All right, 10:51, wrapping up Hole in the Headline. Man who ate during blank during robbery gets stuck in window. Pizza, waffle, pies. Kevin Webb, you get Friday bragging rights. First correct answer, William right there with you. Wesley, Gary, Karen number two, Tim, Kevin 26, James, Eddie, Hogg, John, Linda 13, Rhonda. Make sure I don't miss anybody. You all guessed pies. That was the correct answer. A man who broke into a restaurant and stole $450 in cash as he was getting ready to leave, he noticed a display of pies. So he stuffed himself. Well, the 300-pound crook tried to get out of the same window he came in, but he got himself stuck and was still stuck when the owner got there the next morning to open up. You just can't make this up. We're live at Branson. It is the Full Throttle Bike Rally, the National Harley Owners Group Hog Rally, going on in Branson. We're in the middle of the action, presented by TC's Midtown Grill in Conway on The Point.
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1: It's 11:08. We're live at Branson today. It is the Full Throttle Branson Bike Week Harley-Davidson Hog Rally presented by TC's Midtown Grill in Conway. Thanks to Thomas Colclasure and his great team at TC's Midtown Grill on Oak Street in Conway. They are the exclusive sponsor for the Full Throttle Branson Bike Week Harley-Davidson Hog Rally broadcast. And I want to brag on TC's for just a second. You know, it's the most happening live music venue. They got live music 7 nights a week. That any night you go in there, there's going to be somebody on stage performing. They got great drinks. The burgers are out of this world. So is the rest of the menu. A really cool environment, pool tables. You can even smoke in there. And I wanted to give you a heads up. You know, Calvin has been behind that bar for a long time. You need to go by and see him because he got an opportunity and turned in his notice. So, you know, 2 weeks, you got time to go by and give him some love. Don't wait because if you do, you're going to miss him. And Thomas is up here with me today hanging out. I don't think he doesn't want to get on the air. He's kind of shy. I got Ozzy coming up next for you. Live at Branson today on The Point.
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1: It's 11:28. It's Friday. We're live in Branson. It is the Full Throttle Branson Bike Week Harley-Davidson National Hog Rally broadcast presented by TC's Midtown Grill in Conway. We're set up inside the Ice House, which is, if you came down Main Street, it's directly between the Full Throttle Distillery and the main entertainment stage. Right on the corner, if you're coming up here, you come out to the main stage where all the bands are performing, you'll go right past the door to the Ice House. You'll find me inside. And I think I've got a schedule of bands somewhere. I know Rachel Stacy is playing today pretty early. I talked to her up in Sturgis. She promised to come by and say hi to everybody. And, of course, Saturday night, tomorrow night, a live Harley-Davidson motorcycle giveaway with Jackal. Jackal performing a free show. Jesse James Dupree takes care of us in Sturgis. Now he's taking care of us in Branson. 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And thanks again to TC's Midtown Grill in Conway making this broadcast possible. 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
1: It's 11:43 on this Friday. We're live in Branson. Yeah, Branson, Missouri. It is the Full Throttle Branson Bike Week Harley-Davidson Hog Rally. And the broadcast being presented by TC's Midtown Grill in Conway. Great spot. They got live music 7 nights a week. Just wanted to run down the schedule of events going on today. I know there's a lot of people from Central Arkansas. I know the Central Arkansas Hog Chapter left out this morning to come up here. I'm looking forward to seeing those guys. I know for a fact that some of the Conway Chapter is already up here. So looking forward to catching up with some of my friends. But it's all going to get started at noon today. GOAT, who is the MC at the Full Throttle Saloon in Sturgis. He does all the stage announcements. GOAT. You can follow his page, GOAT Entertainment, on Facebook. He's going to kick things off at noon. They're going to have hog games, you know, the Harley Owners Group doing hog games. GOAT is going to be under the big bar tent doing goat games. And then at 1 p.m., Rachel Stacy will take the stage. Then more games at 3:30. At 4 o'clock, the Petersons take the stage. At 5 o'clock, more games. And then at 5:30, the Massengale brothers take the stage. And then at 8 o'clock, more games. And 8:30 tonight, Damon Jones goes on stage. That's the entertainment lineup for the stage that's right outside the door where I'm broadcasting inside the Ice House. The rally's free. It's open to the public. Rhett Rotten's got the Wall of Death stunt show out here. Live performances. Damon Jones tonight. Jackal tomorrow night. And so much going on. Branson, it's beautiful up here. Beautiful ride coming up from Arkansas, too. Green Day coming up next for you on The Point.
0: Nothing but the good stuff. 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
1: It's 12:06. It's the All Request Lunch Hour. A little Ted Nugent, a little Montrose getting us started. Two requests came in early. Let's give credit to the proper person. The Montrose was sent in by Bob. Good suggestion. James wanted to hear the Ted Nugent, and happy to do that for you. We're live in Branson today. It's the Full Throttle Branson Bike Week, Harley-Davidson Hog Rally, and that broadcast presented by TC's Midtown Grill in Conway. Thomas is up here hanging out with me. The All Request Lunch Hour is brought to you, by the way, by the Good Feet Store. Get the Good Feet feeling today. The Good Feet Store in Conway off Elsinger Boulevard next to Target in Benton off I-30 in the shops at Benton. Next, all aboard. Got some Guns N' Roses coming up next. If you do have a request out there, and a lot of people are getting them in, you're going to have to do it on the Point text line since I am nowhere near the studio. I'm in Branson, Missouri. So if you have something you would like to hear today, you're going to have to text it on the Point text line. We got Guns N' Roses next on The Point.
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1: 1222 with little Huey Lewis in the news for Toby. Thanks for the text on that. It's the RQuest Lunch Hour coming to you from Branson today. From the Full Throttle Branson Bike Week Harley-Davidson Hog Rally, the Harley Owners Group Rally. This is the National Hog Rally right here in Branson. A lot of people from Arkansas. I've already seen quite a few friends up here today. A lot of people came up, and the broadcast presented by TC's Midtown Grill in Conway. If I'm not mistaken, the Wandering Troubadours are playing at TC's Midtown Grill tonight. Great band. Go check them out. We got a request from Derek for some ELO. You wanted to be impressed. Well, here you go.
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gonna be, boy? Come on, I can wait all night. What's it gonna be, boy? Yes or no? What's it gonna be, boy? Yes?

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1: It's 12:42 at Triumph there. Fight the good fight for Jimmy. Thank you. Andrea wanted that Paradise with a Dashboard Light. I actually got two requests for that song, so you're welcome. The All Request Lunch Hour brought to you by the Good Feet Store. Get the good feet feeling today. The Good Feet Store in Conway, off Elsinger Boulevard next to Target. In Benton, off I-30, and the shops at Benton next to All Aboard. We are live at Branson today. We're here for the Full Throttle Branson Bike Week, the Harley-Davidson Hog Rally, downtown Branson at the Landing. There's so many things I could talk about. The broadcast being presented by TC's Midtown Grill in Conway, the exclusive sponsor for this broadcast. Now, this rally's free and open to the public. You got Rhett Rotten's Wall of Death stunt show, live music, kicking off in about 18 minutes on the main stage. Miss Rachel Stacy is first up today. I just spoke with her a minute ago. They were running late when they got to do their sound check, so she wasn't able to come over. But got to know her up in Sturgis this year. She plays the rally every year. And I turned some of my friends on to Rachel Stacy, and they really liked what they heard. She's kind of a somewhere in the middle of the road country rock. It's definitely got a little rock blues, but there's a little country edge to it. She plays a fiddle on stage. She's a great singer. It's a really unique blend of music. She's great at what she does. So she's the first performer today. Damon Jones is going to be the closing out the night tonight. And then, of course, tomorrow night, Jackal, free concert. 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It's fantastic. Once again, thanks to TC's Midtown Grill in Conway. According to Thomas, they make a good Bloody Mary, too. I got a couple more requests coming up next on The Point.
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1: Okay, we got a couple more requests. Curtis, if I hadn't started off the hour with Sammy Hagar, I would do that for you. But, you know, I've already had two Sammy Hagar songs in the past hour. So, with that being said, Craig wanted something from Aerosmith. We'll take care of that. And William wanted something from White Lion. So we'll go ahead and kick this off now on The Point 94.1, live at Branson.
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1: It's 107. It's a Friday. We're live at Branson. It's the Full Throttle Branson Bike Week, Harley-Davidson Hog Rally, TC's Midtown Grill in Conway, the exclusive sponsor for this broadcast. Yeah, this rally in downtown Branson going on now, today and tomorrow. I am at the Full Throttle Distillery next door in the Ice House. Now, the Full Throttle Distillery is right at the landing on Main Street. Michael Ballard has procured the two buildings next to it, and it's called the Ice House. And they've got merch in here. They've got whiskey and moonshine tasting. And that's where I'm set up, inside the Ice House, next door to the Full Throttle Distillery. And right on the other side of me is the main stage and where all the hog games are going on and all that stuff. I'm right in the middle of the action. Handcrafted moonshine, whiskey tasting, smoked barbecue. They got a full coffee bar over there. Now, the rally's free, and it's open to the public. You got Rhett Rotten's Wall of Death stunt show, live music all day today, all day tomorrow, Jackal tomorrow night. They're going to give away a Harley-Davidson motorcycle in the middle of the Jackal show. You know, Jesse James Dupree, great partner with us, is always taking care of us in Sturgis. Now he's taking care of us in Branson. And TC's Midtown Grill on Oak Street in Conway, like I said, the exclusive sponsor for this broadcast. They're the most happening live music venue, live music 7 nights a week, great drinks, burgers out of this world. The whole menu's great, cool environment. If you're on your way up here from Little Rock this weekend, today or tomorrow, be sure you stop in the Ice House and say hello. If you know somebody coming up here, let them know where I'm located. I'd love to see some more Little Rock folks up here. Billy Joel next on The Point.
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1: It's 127 live at Branson. TC's Midtown Grill in Conway presenting this broadcast from the Full Throttle Branson Bike Week Harley-Davidson Hog Rally. By the way, Lisa just literally sent me a text saying there's a ladder in the road between the left and center lanes on I-30 East, right where Pulaski Tech is, just around the county line. I-30 eastbound, ladder in the road. Keep an eye open for that. This rally is free, open to the public. Rhett Rotten doing his Wall of Death stunt show out there, live music on stage all day until tonight with Damon Jones. I got the GOAT from Full Throttle Saloon that does all the stage announcements. He's playing his GOAT games. He's got GOAT trophies. We've also got Hog games going on right in the center behind the soundboard in front of the big stage. Got Hog games going on there, GOAT games going on under the tent, live bands on stage, Jackal tomorrow night. This rally is a lot of fun. FullThrottleBransonRally.com if you want to find out more. And if you come up here, you got to check out the Full Throttle Distillery with their delicious food. Their menu is great. They got a full coffee bar. You got tastings, all kinds of stuff. There's so much going on up here. You just need to come up here for yourself. Branson's not that far. Got John Cafferty for you now on The Point.
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3: 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Yeah. People passed up, about riding motorcycles.
4: 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Time for the School of Rock question. Jesse just walked up and was introducing me to a couple of people. 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
8: 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We cut the income tax 25% because that paycheck is yours before it's ever the government's. And we eliminated the state grocery tax. 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Now student test scores are up 20% across the board. 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We did not comply. We won the fight to keep men out of women's sports because girls deserve to be safe in locker rooms and on the court. And when insurance companies wanted big rate increases, we didn't let that happen. Now I'm asking for your vote for 4 more years. Together, we will take Arkansas all the way to the top.
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4: Let's wrap up the School of Rock. In 1987, this video won 9 video awards at the MTV Video Music Awards. It was really innovative. Dennis. Dennis, you came in with the first correct answer, Dennis. Congratulations. A lot of people guessed it. It was Peter Gabriel's Sledgehammer. Yeah, remember that video? Had the claymation looking. Yeah. And interesting thing, a lot of the answers, Aha, Take On Me, Thriller, Land of Confusion from Genesis, made me think there were really a lot of cool videos in the 80s, but this one broke new ground.
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1: Thank you. Thanks, everybody. I want to do one for you now. This is a song we wrote a few years back. In the summer of, it was in August of 2001, we had just completed a very gratifying tour of Russia and of Europe, Western Europe. And we were scheduled to go into the recording studio on September 11th and start working on our album. Needless to say, we didn't go into the studio that day or for many days thereafter. But that evening, we started writing this song. It features the Eagles' five-part harmony. This is called Hole in the World.

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1: It's 210 live in Branson at the Full Throttle Branson Bike Week, the Harley-Davidson Hog Rally with the Eagles, their Hole in the World, recorded live. Not a better day of the year to play that particular song that they wrote about 9/11. Like he said in the intro, they were scheduled to go into the studio on that day in New York, and they couldn't. And what a powerful song from the Eagles. 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I had planned to play that Hole in the World for a little while. Karen texted me thanking me for playing it. You're welcome. I kind of started thinking I should play that song on 9/11 after I met Timothy Duffy up in Sturgis, the retired New York firefighter that came on the air and told me his story about the morning of 9/11. And if you don't know, you know, we talked about the motorcycle he rode down to Ground Zero that morning because his truck was in the shop and he needed to get down there. And that motorcycle's been completely restored. They had it up in Sturgis. They rolled it out on stage during the Jackal concert, let everybody look at it, told the story about how it got rebuilt. That motorcycle this past weekend got put into the Harley-Davidson Museum in Milwaukee, Wisconsin, along with a big blown-up photograph of him riding that bike on 9/11. Really touching way to honor him with that display at the Harley-Davidson Museum. And Harley-Davidson just put out a video today. It's on their YouTube channel in Tim telling his story. If you want to look that up, it's powerful stuff. So couldn't think of a better way to remember 9/11 than telling that story and playing that song. We're in downtown Branson at the Landing, the Harley-Davidson Hog Rally, the Full Throttle Branson Bike Week, presented by TC's Midtown Grill in Conway. Can't leave TC's out of the mix because they're the reason that we're up here. And Thomas is hanging out with me today right there on Oak Street in Conway. He's not there. He's with me. They're the exclusive sponsor of the Full Throttle Branson Bike Week Harley-Davidson Hog Rally broadcast. They got live music 7 nights a week. They got the Wandering Troubadours on stage tonight. Great drinks, great food, great atmosphere, and be a great place to hang out this weekend if you can't come up here. Def Leppard next for you on The Point.
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1: 2:30 on your Friday. We're live in Branson for just a few more minutes. It is the Harley Davidson Hog Rally, Full Throttle Branson Bike Week, and the broadcast presented by TC's Midtown Grill in Conway. Thomas has been up here hanging out with me all day today, shaking hands, meeting people, got to give a proper introduction or two. And a lot of people from Arkansas made their way up here because it's a short ride up from central Arkansas. I think it took Thomas 3 hours last night to ride up here. It's not that far. So this hog rally going on today and tomorrow. You got Rhett Rotten's Wall of Death stunt show, live music. Miss Rachel Stacy is on stage right now, just killing it. We got live music. Of course, tomorrow night, Jackal is going to close out the free entertainment. It's going to be fun. FullThrottleBransonRally.com if you want to find out more about it. It's absolutely free. Here's Stevie Nicks for you on The Point.
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1: 2:44 coming to you live, getting ready to wrap up the first day at the Full Throttle Branson Bike Week Harley-Davidson Hog Rally. The broadcast brought to you by TC's Midtown Grill in Conway. Just heard the Foo Fighters there. I've got Pink Floyd coming up in a moment, but I did want to touch on one or two things. First of all, I've seen this video circulating. A lot of people have shared it. Last night in New York City, over the harbor, they did a drone show. 2,977 drones went up to form what looked like the Twin Towers. That was, if you haven't seen the video, it's something else to watch. This big rally going on today and tomorrow. There's a lot of people. Beautiful weather up here in Branson, too, by the way. FullThrottleBransonRally.com if you want to find out more details. It's a free rally. Jackal on stage tomorrow night at 8:30. It's not a late show. They'll be done, you know, by 10:30 or so. I believe they are giving away a brand new Harley-Davidson motorcycle in the middle of that show. Of course, Jesse James Dupree, that just walked through here a little earlier, takes care of us in Sturgis. Now he's taking care of us in Branson. And Michael Ballard also with the Full Throttle Saloon and the Full Throttle Distillery right down here at the Landing. And, of course, Thomas from TC's Midtown Grill, his rockin' team there on Oak Street in Conway, the exclusive sponsor of the Full Throttle Branson Bike Week Harley-Davidson Hog Rally broadcast. Go check them out this weekend. They got a great menu. They got great drinks. They got great live music 7 nights a week. Mike's on the way for you next. Enjoy the rest of your Friday afternoon. Got Pink Floyd coming up for you on The Point.
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1: Well, happy Friday. Counting down to the weekend. 3:10, I'm Mike Kennedy. Thank you for listening this afternoon. Let's play a Friday round of Remember That Year. And I tried to make it easy today because it's been a rough week, you know? I don't know if your job is like my job, but, you know, trying to cram 5 days worth of work into 4 days. Love having the Monday off, but, you know, you got to pay for it the other 4 days of the week. Let's play the round of Remember That Year. First clue is a classic song from Ozzy, and we're looking for the year these three things have in common. Second clue, a movie. This will probably give it away.
2: I'm taking a day off. 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
1: Let's see if you figured out what year these three things have in common. 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
5: Across America is being called a huge success tonight by organizers and participants alike. Last official count, more than 4.9 million people took part in the human chain.
1: What year did those three things have in common? It was 1986. 1986, the year we were looking for today, and just about everybody got it today. Eli got it right away, so did William, Calvin, Sarah, Ellen, JC, and Kathy. Ted knew it, so did Rhonda, Karen number two, Grand Bob, Mark, Natalie, and Matt knew it. Ernie got it, Barry, Shane, Melanie, Gus, Stephen, Kat, Rick up in Canada, and Matthew all knew that it was 1986.

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1: 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It's hard to believe and hard to process that it's been 25 years since 9/11. So we're going to do this one, remembering and honoring 9/11 and the folks that passed that day. So thought this song was appropriate. This is one of the first songs we played when we went back and started playing music again. On 9/11, we had flipped over to news coverage for pretty much the entire day. And then at 5 o'clock, we went back to music, played the Star-Spangled Banner, and then we played this.

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0: Central Arkansas's classic rock station, The Point 94.1. It's Whitesnake, and here I go again. It's 4:08, and tomorrow is the big day. I always look forward to this event at Simmons Bank Arena. 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We will see you there. I will definitely be there. So traffic looks pretty good. I don't see any accidents, so that's good. I do see some backup, 30 westbound, 430 interchange, and I don't know if it's an accident or heavy traffic, but I see some heavy traffic, 430 southbound right around 630. Take a look at that in a minute and see if it's an accident. Could be an accident or just heavy traffic. You see any other problems, let me know. Call or text 501-614-9410.
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It is 4:28. We're getting ready to play the Friday edition of Mike's Match Game. 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

0: Thanks, Match Game. We are playing for fun today, and Match Game, as always, brought to you by Little Rock's historical Midtown Billiards on South Main. Go see them sometime this weekend. Open 7 days a week, 3 in the afternoon to 5 in the morning, and happy hour every day from 3 until 8. Little Rock's historical Midtown Billiards. All right, playing for fun. Text me your best answer to this. Harry said, "My wife is really mean."
1: How mean is she?
0: Harry's wife is so mean at the beach, she put a jellyfish in his blank. Harry said, "My wife is really mean at the beach, she put a jellyfish in my blank." All right, what do you think on that one? Text me your best answer for fun, 501-614-9410. Be back with the panel answers in just a minute. Point traffic, only issue I can see is an accident 430 southbound right at 630. It is over in the right shoulder, but it is causing some backup there. 430 south at 630. Everything else looks good. Any other problems you see, let me know. 501-614-9410.
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4: Mike's Match Game, playing for fun today, and the fill in the blank, Harry said, my wife is really mean.
5: How mean is she?
4: At the beach, she put a jellyfish in my blank. Okay, got your answer? Panel's kind of in agreement on this one today. Jeff Allen said she put a jellyfish in my swim trunks. Chuck the promo guy said she put a jellyfish in my swimsuit. Dennis said the same thing. Dennis filling in for Dawn this week. Jellyfish in my swimsuit. I said jellyfish in my Speedo. Same thing. And David from Midtown Billiards said beach towel. Some honorable mentions from the text line today. Beer, that wouldn't be good. Margarita, shoe, snorkel, and a variety of other fun answers. But the panel answers today, if you said swim trunks, swimsuit, Speedo, or beach towel, that would give you a match today.
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It's 4:53. Let's do it. Let's kick off the weekend with the Doobie Brothers.

0: Central Arkansas's classic rock station, The Point, 94.1. It's Queen and Don't Stop Me Now. 5 o'clock with Mike Kennedy. Today is the 25th anniversary of 9/11. And before I played the Star Spangled Banner at 5, I wanted to explain for people that don't know why we play the Star Spangled Banner every day at 5 o'clock. It is a remembrance of 9/11. On the day of 9/11, we were all here. I was here. And, you know, we were all just in shock, like everybody. And we made the decision to switch over to wall-to-wall news coverage early in the morning. And then we ran news coverage all day. And at some point, we were like, okay, at some point, we have to go back to music. And when we go back to music, how do you go from something that intense and that serious, like 9/11, back to just music? And we were thinking about it. And about 4:30, the news that they were giving out, you know, it was just kind of the same news over and over and over. They were repeating it. There was no new information. So we decided 5 o'clock, we're going to go back to music. But what do we do as the first song? That's pretty significant coming back after a tragic event like that. So we came up with the idea of playing the Star Spangled Banner at 5, and then it just became a tradition after that. And it's the Star Spangled Banner. It's by Boston, and we've been playing it pretty much every day since 9/11 at 5 o'clock.
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1: 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And we'll start news, stupid news today with a stupid news riddle. You're going to love this riddle. What do you get when you combine three Florida men, Waffle House, in the middle of the night? The answer, assault with beef sticks. So what happened? I'll tell you. Three Florida men stripped down to their underwear and started throwing beef sticks at Waffle House windows and customers. Well, police were called, police came and arrested them. Nobody knows why they did what they did. My guess could be alcohol, could be drugs, could be stupidity. But most possibly, it's probably all three mixed together. Drugs, alcohol, and stupidity. What do you think? Next story, several people arrested on a Spanish beach for filming an adult movie in full view of everybody on the beach. Adults, kids, everybody. And the story gets weirder or better depending on how you look at it. When they were arrested and put in the back of the police car, they just kept on making whoopee in the back seat of the police car. That's funny, stupid, and kind of impressive all at the same time. I mean, if they were handcuffed and in the back seat of the car making whoopee, it'd kind of be a look ma, no hands kind of situation. You know what I mean? Final story today on Stupid News. Off to Germany, we have a naked German man that decided to go for a ride on his motorcycle. I mean, he wasn't completely naked. He was wearing a scarf, nothing else. So he ended up crashing the motorcycle because he was stung by a bee on his, wait for it, big toe. You thought I was going to say something else, didn't you? Actually, that would have been funnier if he'd been stung there instead of the toe. But no, he was stung on his toe. He tried to kick the bee off his foot, and it ended up crashing the motorcycle. Luckily, he only had minor cuts and bruises. Could have been so much worse, especially if he got stung there. That is your daily dose of stupid. Stupid news on The Point 94.1. Stupid news available anytime you need it. Anytime you need some stupid, just go to kkpt.com and click on the stupid news banner. 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It is looking good. I am proud of everybody this afternoon. Do not see any accidents, no hazards, not even heavy spots right now. It's good. Enjoy the weekend. And if you see any traffic problems, let me know. Call or text 501-614-9410.

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0: Central Arkansas's classic rock station, The Point 94.1, Ozzy Osbourne, and Time After Time. I'm Mike Kennedy, and tomorrow is the big day. We are going to be eating chicken wings like crazy. 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
3: 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We did not comply. 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

0: 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Born to be wild on the Point 94.1. 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
7: Governor Sarah Huckabee Sanders.
8: 4 years ago, I promised you I would fight every day to make Arkansas the best place to live, work, and raise a family. And I've kept that promise. We cut the income tax 25% because that paycheck is yours before it's ever the government's. And we eliminated the state grocery tax. We gave our teachers record pay raises and got back to the fundamentals of teaching, reading, writing, and math. Now student test scores are up 20% across the board. In 2024, the Biden administration said we must allow men to play women's sports. We did not comply. We won the fight to keep men out of women's sports because girls deserve to be safe in locker rooms and on the court. And when insurance companies wanted big rate increases, we didn't let that happen. Now I'm asking for your vote for 4 more years. 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

The Point 94.1 with Mike Kennedy. Pat yourself on the back. We did it. We made it through another week of 2026. It's the weekend and the weekend rocks with AC/DC.

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94.1 with our own Jeff Allen on location tomorrow from Branson, the Full Throttle Harley-Davidson Owners Group Hog Rally in Branson. And Jeff will be up there tomorrow, broadcasting live 10 to 1. It's brought to you by TC's Midtown Grill in Conway.